stolen white Toyota to Taylor's Lakes, and 18 shots being fired at Andy's place on Mount Alexander Road around 1:30 a.m. before the air wing followed the stolen white Toyota to Taylor's Lakes. An 18 and 20-year-old man were arrested after running into a home. The business owner says he's

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1: 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The boss of Telstra has apologised for this week's nationwide outage.

0: 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A great song makes me feel
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3: 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Gold 104.3.